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1: Do not confuse dreams with wishes. Dreams are where you visualize yourself being successful at what's important to you to accomplish. Wishes are hoping good things will happen to you, but there's no fire in your gut that causes you to put everything forth, to overcome all the obstacles.

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1: Hey there. How was your night going? Are you having a good night? I want to remind you of a truth I was reminded about today. I was talking with someone I love, who is like a child of my heart. They're grown, and they were talking about how much they love their ex. And she said, I don't know if I can give myself fully in another relationship again because, and I said, you don't even need to finish that. I know why. And here is something that comes with age. The wisdom that comes with age. Wrinkles come with age, but there's a little wisdom too, and that is this. You can love someone still. You can love someone. They will always have that part of your heart, but you can still recognize they do not belong in your life. You can love them, but you have to love them at a distance, a great distance, because you know they're toxic. You know they will hurt you. You know they are not good for you. They are not good to you. But that doesn't change the part of their soul that you love. Nobody is one-dimensional. Everybody has many, many different facets to their heart and their soul. You can love someone and not be involved with them. And you can love them and let them go and love another in a completely different and wonderful way. Did you know that? It's true. We'll be back. You're listening to Delilah.
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0: Overnight will be partly cloudy and cooler with a low of 49. Saturday brings partly sunny skies and pleasant conditions, making for a beautiful start to the weekend with a high of 76. Saturday night will be partly cloudy with a low of 61 with your AccuWeather forecast. I'm meteorologist Jason Caterina.
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1: Don't you ever forget who you are and where you came from, and don't you ever let anybody tell you that you can't do this or you can't do that. 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

0: 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Earlier, I was talking about the fact that you can love someone and still recognize they do not belong in your life. When I was younger, I didn't think that was true. I thought if you loved somebody, you had to be over them completely before you could move on and love another. And if you still thought of them, or if you still loved any aspect of them, then you were bad, or you were wrong, or you were broken, or you didn't really love the new partner in your life. And it took me a long time to realize that's simply not realistic. You don't forget when you've given yourself, your heart, your mind, your body to somebody. You can't compartmentalize and just pretend like that never happened, especially if you had children together, especially if you had a life together. You can't do that. It's ridiculous to imagine you could. You can move on. You can love again in a healthier way and be loved. You can do that and still love the essence of that person that you once thought was your forever. Remember that, okay? Give yourself permission to be human. We'll be back with your very human phone calls and stories coming up. You're listening to Delilah.
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6: Overnight will be partly cloudy and cooler with a low of 49. Saturday brings partly sunny skies and pleasant conditions, making for a beautiful start to the weekend with a high of 76. Saturday night will be partly cloudy with a low of 61 with your AccuWeather forecast. I'm meteorologist Jason Caterina.
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1: It's just a crazy time in the world right now. We watch on the news, you hear all the news about all the troubles that you're having and all the stuff that we're having. It's just a crazy time. Everybody try a little harder, care about each other a little more, and stop just bickering. Just get to work and try to work a little more together on things around the world. 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
0: So here is tonight's sweet letter from Jeffrey. He says, I've been driving a truck for 6.5 years. It's extremely hard to start or keep a relationship when you're never around. I tried internet dating, but you know, not many women are interested in a man that's only around once a month. I really want a wife and I want a family, but the problem is I love my job too. What do you think I should do? Love, Jeffrey. Jeffrey, I will have my response coming up next. 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
13: Overnight will be partly cloudy and cooler with a low of 49. Saturday brings partly sunny skies and pleasant conditions, making for a beautiful start to the weekend with a high of 76. Saturday night will be partly cloudy with a low of 61 with your AccuWeather forecast. I'm meteorologist Jason Caterina.
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1: I certainly got hit on a lot, and a lot of men thought I was as silly as I looked at this. You know, I look like a woman, but I think like a man. And in this world of business, that has helped me a lot, because by the time they think that I don't know what's going on, I done got the money and gone.

0: 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I will be here to set the soundtrack as you figure that out and figure out just how many of your gifts you can bless others with. 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
3: North Country weather. Overnight will be partly cloudy and cooler with a low of 49. Saturday brings partly sunny skies and pleasant conditions, making for a beautiful start to the weekend with a high of 76. Saturday night will be partly cloudy with a low of 61. With your AccuWeather forecast, I'm meteorologist Jason Caterina.
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1: The woman that I was most impressed with when I was a little girl was the town tramp, but I didn't know what that meant. This woman had the yellow peroxide hair. She had the red nails, the red lipstick, the beautiful eyes, a high heel, short skirt. And I thought she was the prettiest thing I'd ever seen. And whoever I was with said, oh, she ain't nothing but trash. And I make the joke and I would say, well, that's what I'm going to be when I grow up. Meaning that's how I want to look.

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1: I say every night, several times a night, come on in and make yourself at home. But where is your home? The place that you long to be, the place your heart longs for. Is there a place, a house, a community, a person? There's an old Billy Joel song that says, "You're my home." Is there someone that when you're with them, it just feels like home? If you are a person that's in foster care, if you're a child in foster care or an adult that aged out of foster care, perhaps you don't have that sense of home. Or maybe home for you was a dangerous place, a place where you were abused or neglected. There are three children. They're adults now, but I knew their mother when they were growing up. And for a brief season, they were living in my home, these three kids. They're beautiful kids, wonderful young adults. But home for them is a place of pain when they think back on their childhood. And I hope they know that for that brief time that they were in my home, that I loved them. And I care for them, and I want them to be happy young adults, blessed young adults. Where is home for you? And can I help that home be a little more comfy here on this show? 1-888-633-5452. 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
16: North Country weather. Overnight will be partly cloudy and cooler with a low of 49. Saturday brings partly sunny skies and pleasant conditions, making for a beautiful start to the weekend with a high of 76. Saturday night will be partly cloudy with a low of 61 with your AccuWeather forecast. I'm meteorologist Jason Caterina.
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1: I do not believe that we should criticize and judge other people. 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We are all God's children. We are who we are, and we should be allowed to be who we are. I keep saying, well, if you're the fine Christian that you think you are, why are you judging people? I just think that we should be more caring. We are who we are. If you're gay, you're gay. If you're straight, you're straight. And you should be allowed to be, you know, how you are and who you are.

0: 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Request dedications, stories from the heart, stories about life and love, your life, the people you love, why you love them, stories about my life, my love, my family. For years, when I was on the air at night with you, as soon as I would turn off the microphone or as soon as I would leave the studio, oftentimes I would go home and cry myself to sleep. Because I was constantly making bad choices in relationships. And then it dawned on me, I don't know when, but I realized that you cannot fall in love with someone's potential. You can only fall in love with who they are at that moment. Not who you would like them to be if you could clean them up. If only they could see. If only they could see their own potential. You come to a point in life when you realize that it is what it is. You can only love who somebody is, not the potential of what you think they could be or want them to be or what they used to be. You gotta love them for who they are right here, right now. And if you cannot be in relationship with them, you can only love them from a distance. Something to think about as we slip through this night together. You're listening to Delilah.
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8: Overnight will be partly cloudy and cooler with a low of 49. Saturday brings partly sunny skies and pleasant conditions, making for a beautiful start to the weekend with a high of 76. Saturday night will be partly cloudy with a low of 61 with your AccuWeather forecast. I'm meteorologist Jason Caterina.
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1: Do I ever wish I was born a guy? 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
1: 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And they say, no what? And the answer is Dolly Parton with a chest cold.
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0: 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Are you getting ready to call it a night? To slip off to peaceful dreams? I read a little quote the other day about dreams, and I wanted to share this with you tonight. It's by T.E. Lawrence. All men dream, but not equally. Those who dream by night in the dusty recesses of their minds wake in the day to find that it was vanity. But the dreamers of the day are dangerous men, for they may act their dream with open eyes to make it possible. I hope you have sweet dreams at night. Ah, but more than that, I hope that you dream big during the day, that you dare to dream, and you have the tenacity and the courage and the boldness to make your dreams come true. 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
14: Overnight will be partly cloudy and cooler with a low of 49. Saturday brings partly sunny skies and pleasant conditions, making for a beautiful start to the weekend with a high of 76. Saturday night will be partly cloudy with a low of 61 with your AccuWeather forecast. I'm meteorologist Jason Caterina.
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1: I hope you had a great week this week. I'm glad that you spent some time here with me. 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Do me a favor, take some time out of your busy weekend to slow down and love someone. 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
3: weather. Overnight will be partly cloudy and cooler with a low of 49. Saturday brings partly sunny skies and pleasant conditions, making for a beautiful start to the weekend with a high of 76. Saturday night will be partly cloudy with a low of 61 with your AccuWeather forecast. I'm meteorologist Jason Caterina.
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1: For me, the Dolly Parton star is accomplishing every possible thing that I can. I want to mean something. I don't want to just be some joke. I don't want to be the all-American joke, you know, just with the boobs and the hair and the tight belts or the whatever. I want to be a meaningful, artistic, you know, person.

WTOJ, Carthage, Watertown. We love you, Dolly Parton. Dolly Parton, a remarkable songwriter, a one-of-a-kind entertainer, but even more, a genuinely good human being on this planet who made the world feel just a little kinder.

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1: Everybody's got their comfort zone. 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And I figure, well, what if I got a mugshot, you know, somewhere like some of my friends have, and you look like hell? 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
1: Does anybody know a perfect love song? Kevin Costner and his secretary said, "What about Dolly's I Will Always Love You?" And so they called me about it. I sent it to them, and I never heard any more about it. And I didn't know if they'd used it or planned to until one day I was in my car and I heard it. And I about wrecked my car. You can't imagine how that hit me. And it was so great, so much better than my version.

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1: People say to me, well, wasn't it a man's world back when you got in the business? I said, it sure was, and buddy, I had a ball. I have actually worked with so many wonderful men, and I've never met a man that I didn't like, and I've never met a man whose ass I couldn't kick if he didn't treat me with the right respect.

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1: What's happening, North Country? 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

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We love you, Dolly Parton. 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
1: It's just a crazy time in the world right now. 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It's just a crazy time. Everybody try a little harder, care about each other a little more, and stop just bickering. 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It would be so much easier.

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1: 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And in this world of business, that has helped me a lot, because by the time they think that I don't know what's going on, I done got the money and gone.

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3: 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Like I've always said, I got some brains under this wig and a heart beneath these boobs.

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1: The woman that I was most impressed with when I was a little girl was the town tramp, but I didn't know what that meant. This woman had the yellow peroxide hair. She had the red nails, the red lipstick, the beautiful eyes, a high heel, short skirt. And I thought she was the prettiest thing I'd ever seen. And whoever I was with said, oh, she ain't nothing but trash. And I make the joke and I would say, well, that's what I'm going to be when I grow up. Meaning that's how I want to look.
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WTOJ, Carthage, Watertown. We love you, Dolly Parton. Dolly Parton, a remarkable songwriter, a one-of-a-kind entertainer, but even more, a genuinely good human being on this planet who made the world feel just a little kinder.

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1: Does anybody know a perfect love song? Kevin Costner and his secretary said, "What about Dolly's I Will Always Love You?" And so they called me about it. I sent it to them, and I never heard any more about it. And I didn't know if they'd used it or planned to until one day I was in my car and I heard it. And I about wrecked my car. 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And it was so great, so much better than my version.

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1: I do not believe that we should criticize and judge other people. I think we should be accepting and loving. We are all God's children. We are who we are, and we should be allowed to be who we are. I keep saying, well, if you're the fine Christian that you think you are, why are you judging people? I just think that we should be more caring. We are who we are. If you're gay, you're gay. If you're straight, you're straight. And you should be allowed to be, you know, how you are and who you are. Jolene.

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1: 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And they say, no, what? And the answer is Dolly Parton with a chest cold.

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Hey, our official call letters are WTOJ. 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

0: Good morning. It's a way back weekend on Magic 103.1. It's 53 degrees at 513. All right, my friends, if you're looking to live a life filled with meaning and purpose, and I hope you are, I have some guidelines. They come from Miroslav Volf, a theology professor at Yale Divinity School and author of the book Life Worth Living, A Guide to What Matters Most. Rule number one, spend time with people who don't agree with you. That offers a path to learning things from others, and we know that learning is associated with greater self-confidence, resilience, and happiness, which may explain why there's a commandment in the Bible's first book of Peter that says, honor everyone. Plus, the more people you accept in your life, the more likely you are to have strong friendships. And Wolf says that's key because our closest friends hold us accountable and they force us to be more open and honest about who we really are. And one more rule for living a meaningful life, shift your focus away from money. A study in psychological science found that at the end of our lives, the people who prioritized being financially well off tended to be less satisfied with their lives. Typically, because the more time they spent chasing money, the less time they spent cultivating true friendships and a meaningful life. Making you the smartest person in the room, it's what we aim to do, and we'll do more of it next on Magic 103.1.
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5: For me, the Dolly Parton star is accomplishing every possible thing that I can. I want to mean something. I don't want to just be some joke. I don't want to be the all-American joke, you know, just with the boobs and the hair and the tight belts or the whatever. I want to be a meaningful, artistic, you know, person.

0: 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It's 53 degrees at 5:32. Personal question for you. Are your feet ticklish? Do you burst into hysterics during a pedicure? Turns out this is a good thing. It means you probably have good balance, because ticklish feet mean the 7,000 nerves down there are functioning well and receiving messages from your brain. And we need that feedback so we can adjust our body to stay upright, whether we're hiking on an uneven trail, walking on ice, or trying to cross a cobblestone street in stilettos. But as we age, feet get less sensitive, which is one of the reasons senior citizens are more prone to falling. So to keep your feet functioning at their best, take 20 minutes a day to walk around barefoot. That stimulates pressure points on your soles that leads to better balance. Love it.
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4: It's 52 degrees at 543. Because we have so much health intelligence on this show, we get a lot of questions about hot flashes and menopause. And so to that end, I have now the foods that you should avoid if you have hot flashes and what to do instead, what to eat instead. This comes from Dr. Ariana Scholes Douglas, an OBGYN and author of The Menopause Myth, What Your Mother, Doctor, and Friends Haven't Shared About Life After 35. And of course, all the fun stuff exacerbates hot flashes. According to the American Journal of Clinical Nutrition, a diet high in sugar and saturated fat is associated with worse hot flashes. Other foods that can worsen hot flashes are spicy food, caffeine, and alcohol, because they all raise body temperature. So, what are the foods that can help calm the hot flashes? In a study by the George Washington School of Medicine, a low-fat vegan diet rich in whole grains, fruits, and vegetables decreased hot flashes by roughly 80%. The women in the study also ended up losing weight, and studies have shown a correlation between increased body fat and hot flashes. It's also good to add more soy to your diet, apparently. Soy products like tofu and soybeans, they contain chemicals that can bind to estrogen receptors in the body. And when estrogen is enhanced, women get fewer hot flashes. Magic 103.1.

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1: Everybody's got their comfort zone. 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Mm. 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I thought, well, you know, you need to say if you're going to be in the public, if you're going to be a star, you need to look like one. It's

0: 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It's Intelligence for Your Life on a Wayback Weekend. It's 52 degrees at 552. John Tesh, would give Gerard, who has three kids under the age of 14, so you have now a ninth grader?
1: Yeah.
0: Oh, my gosh.
1: High schooler.
0: Ninth grader, seventh grader, and fourth grader. The fourth grader is your son,
1: mm-hmm.
0: and so he's in elementary school.
1: Yes.
0: And a poll just came out that said 70% of elementary school boys said they would rather be a bartender than the president.
1: Okay. I think this is fair. First of all, my 14-year-old would definitely rather be president. I'll just put that out there. She would much rather run everything.
0: Right.
1: But I will say this. When you look at the world, I don't want to be president. Who wants to be president? And I'm not saying that I'm condoning drinking or not drinking. But I will say, if you are going to a bartender, you're going to be very happy to see the bartender. Whoever's going to the bartender is happy. So,
0: and a good bartender doesn't drink anyway.
1: No, a good bartender is just there to serve.
0: Right.
1: And I'm just saying, the people that want to drink are always happy to see the bartender. The stress is lower. Everything about that job sounds better. If I were an elementary schooler today, I would also lean into that. Plus, you know, I don't know. Can AI replace a bartender? I don't think so.
0: No.
1: Not a good one.
0: I remember Kevin Hart, the comedian, said that he was so proud of his son. His son came to him and said, "Dad, when I grow up, I want to be an astronaut." And he goes, "Oh, that's amazing." Yeah. He goes, "Or a dinosaur."
1: One or the other. Which is what every boy that age is obsessed with.
0: Thank you for listening. 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
1: If it doesn't make you better, healthier, happier, or just much more interesting, I won't put it on this show. That's my promise. My mission and purpose is to bring you intelligence for your life. My name is John Tesh, and if you're like most people who wear reading glasses, like me, you typically look at yourself in the mirror without them, right? But if you put on those reading glasses, you may be suddenly shocked by the wrinkles and the age spots and the gigantic pores you're seeing. So, let's ask the question. Is the glasses version of our face the one that everybody with normal vision sees? No, according to researcher Marilyn Vos Savant. The reason? When you look in the mirror wearing reading glasses, it's what somebody would see if they were only about 12 inches away. But the closest most people get is about 3 feet away, so you're good.
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3: Today will be partly sunny and pleasant, a beautiful start to the weekend with a high of 76. Tonight, expect partly cloudy skies with a low of 61. Tomorrow will be cloudy with a high of 77, while tomorrow night will be mostly cloudy with a low of 62. With your AccuWeather forecast, I'm meteorologist Joe Lundberg.
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0: Magic 103.1, the 45s are spread out all over the control room floor. It's a way back weekend on the North Country's best mix. 52 degrees at 614. Boy, I see this happening in my household. Electrolytes are becoming the latest wellness craze. They're in powders and drinks and tablets and all over social media posts, promising better hydration and more energy and sharper focus. But now many experts are saying most people don't need anything extra. Electrolytes are minerals like sodium and potassium, calcium and magnesium that help regulate our fluid balance, nerve signals, muscle contractions, blood pressure, and even our heartbeat. In other words, yeah, they're essential. But most of us already get plenty of them through food. So who does need more electrolytes? According to sports nutrition experts, you only need them when you're losing large amounts of fluid and minerals. That usually happens during long, intense workouts, if you're sweating a lot in hot weather, or if you've been vomiting or had diarrhea. In those situations, replacing electrolytes can help prevent dehydration and keep your muscles, nerves, and heart functioning properly. But here's the problem. A lot of folks are now taking electrolyte supplements when they don't need them, and too many electrolytes can cause symptoms that look surprisingly similar to an electrolyte deficiency. Things like headaches and fatigue and confusion, muscle cramps, and in severe cases, dangerous heart rhythm problems or seizures. So the experts say you should probably skip the added electrolytes unless you've been really sick or sweating a lot.
1: 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We tried to send you an invoice for this no-repeat work week. Postage alone was too much. So forget it. It's free. 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
8: Weather. Today will be partly sunny and pleasant, a beautiful start to the weekend with a high of 76. Tonight, expect partly cloudy skies with a low of 61. Tomorrow will be cloudy with a high of 77, while tomorrow night will be mostly cloudy with a low of 62. With your AccuWeather forecast, I'm meteorologist Joe Lundberg.
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1: Does anybody know a perfect love song? Kevin Costner and his secretary said, "What about Dolly's I Will Always Love You?" And so they called me about it. I sent it to them, and I never heard any more about it. And I didn't know if they'd used it or planned to until one day I was in my car and I heard it. And I about wrecked my car. You can't imagine how that hit me. And it was so great. So much better than my version.
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0: Good morning. It's a way back weekend on Magic 103.1. 52 degrees at 627. Alrighty, my intelligent friends. Next time you're feeling stressed, just stop. Call your mom. Because we now know just hearing your mom's voice can be as comforting as a physical hug. That's from researchers at the University of Wisconsin-Madison. Study participants were asked to give a speech in front of strangers, and those who called their moms beforehand, they had lower levels, much lower levels of stress hormones. The researchers also found after talking to their moms, the study subjects had higher levels of oxytocin, a feel-good bonding brain chemical, and their oxytocin remained higher for more than an hour after the call. This was the first study to prove that a mother's voice is just as soothing over the phone as it is in person. And it has the same effect as a hug from your mom. Next time you're facing a stressful situation, make sure mom's number is programmed in your favorites.
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Carthage to Watertown, the North Country's best mix is Magic 103.1. It's 52 degrees at 634. Important piece to share with you here on the program. If you're still paying bills by mailing out paper checks, financial experts say you may want to rethink this strategy. It turns out that check fraud is on the rise because thieves have gotten much more sophisticated. According to the Consumer Federation of America, criminals are stealing checks from mailboxes, then using chemicals to erase the original payee's name and replace it with their own. It's called check washing. They also inflate the amount of the check, of course, and cash it before anybody notices. A recent poll found that more than one in five people have either experienced check fraud themselves or know somebody who has. And thieves often target neighborhood mailboxes and even mailboxes on the street using sticky tools to fish envelopes out before the mail is picked up. It's why you should check your bank statements regularly and especially the images of your cleared checks. A lot of banks have strict reporting deadlines. Waiting too long can make it harder to recover your money. If you absolutely have to mail a check, take it inside the post office instead of leaving it in your mailbox or public mailbox, and use a gel ink pen, which is harder, by the way, to chemically alter.

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10: Today will be partly sunny and pleasant, a beautiful start to the weekend with a high of 76. Tonight, expect partly cloudy skies with a low of 61. Tomorrow will be cloudy with a high of 77, while tomorrow night will be mostly cloudy with a low of 62. Your AccuWeather forecast, I'm meteorologist Joe Lundberg.
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0: I heard about the latest weight loss strategy. It's something I'm going to try. It's called protein pacing. It means eating the same amount of protein at every meal. Instead of like eating a lot of carbs at breakfast, like a bagel or cereal, and then loading up on protein at dinner with a steak. This tactic is going to help you burn significantly more fat while maintaining lean body mass, according to Skidmore College, who studied this. So what you want to do, according to them, is you eat four high-protein meals throughout the day. That means breakfast, lunch, dinner, plus a snack that could be a protein bar or a shake. But every meal has to have about 30 grams of protein. So think chicken, fish, eggs, Greek yogurt, beans, tofu, stuff like that. It works for weight loss because protein takes more energy to digest than carbohydrates and fat. But you cannot forget the healthy fiber. We have to have fiber. Make sure you add vegetables to as many meals as you can. So just remember, four meals a day and include roughly 30 grams of protein at each meal. It's 52 degrees at 646. 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
2: It's Intelligence for Your Life here on the John Tesh Program, and how can you gain respect at work? Display your willpower. This is according to new research in the Journal of Personality and Social Psychology. It found that people with high measures of self-control were seen as more powerful and were more respected. So how could you show your willpower? Just behave in ways that align with your goals, whether that means doing a lunchtime workout, meal prepping each day in advance, or chit-chatting with your coworkers about training for a 10K, or learning a new instrument or a new language. All of these things show self-control. It turns out people who set and reach their goals and act in accordance with their values are always thought of more highly.
3: Today will be partly sunny and pleasant, a beautiful start to the weekend with a high of 76. Tonight, expect partly cloudy skies with a low of 61. Tomorrow will be cloudy with a high of 77, while tomorrow night will be mostly cloudy with a low of 62. With your AccuWeather forecast, I'm meteorologist Joe Lundberg.
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0: Good morning. It's a way back weekend on Magic 103.1. It's 52 degrees at 7:13. Experts are now saying if we want to maximize our workout, we need to start thinking like a kid more often. In other words, incorporate some random climbing and crawling on all fours and skipping and jumping into every activity, just like you did when you were a kid. So this is a technique I've talked about before called primal play. It's popping up in more gym classes with names like the primal play method. It's about using your whole body in practical and fun ways. It's what our bodies were designed to do, by the way. The primal fitness movement is about moving like our hunter-gatherer ancestors who crawled and climbed and jumped and walked and squatted as part of their daily lives. In a primal play class, people may give piggyback rides and play tag instead of lifting weights. According to Matthew Ladwig, a professor of exercise psychology, if you watch most kids playing, they're constantly moving without caring about how many calories they're burning. But after a certain age, movement stops being fun for most of us. We treat exercise like work. We have to go do a workout. We have to hire a trainer. Yet lots of research shows that when we get back to moving in ways that feel fun, we're more likely to continue exercising. Amen to that.
1: 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We'll gladly refund every penny you paid to listen, which is zero. You're welcome.
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6: Today will be partly sunny and pleasant, a beautiful start to the weekend with a high of 76. Tonight, expect partly cloudy skies with a low of 61. Tomorrow will be cloudy with a high of 77, while tomorrow night will be mostly cloudy with a low of 62. With your AccuWeather forecast, I'm meteorologist Joe Lundberg.
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9: Today will be partly sunny and pleasant. A beautiful start to the weekend with a high of 76. Tonight, expect partly cloudy skies with a low of 61. Tomorrow will be cloudy with a high of 77, while tomorrow night will be mostly cloudy with a low of 62. With your AccuWeather forecast, I'm meteorologist Joe Lundberg.
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12: 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It's intelligence for your life on a Wayback Weekend. All right, John Tesh with you. You're going to love this. Social media was asked, what are some unwritten rules that everybody should know? So here's the list, and then let us know if you agree. Number one, unwritten rule. Don't one-up somebody when they finish telling a story by telling one of your own. Don't you hate that? I've actually broken that rule myself. Next, when somebody shows you a photo on their phone, do not swipe left or right. Why? You never know what's next. And then, unwritten rule, if somebody has headphones on, leave them alone. Next, don't point out a personal flaw if it can't be fixed in 30 seconds or less. So, spinach in teeth? Yes, fine. Gray hair, wrinkles, weight, acne? Don't mention it. And finally, if you're borrowing something for a third time, you need one of your own. The unwritten rules. Let us know what you think. Facebook.com/John Tesh or email. It's john@tesh.com. It's 54 degrees at 746. 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
1: Try to make somebody else feel good, and that'll make you feel better. And just try, if you can't change the whole wide world, change your own little world, and maybe that'll kind of reach out and do some good. That's kind of how I do it.

0: 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Intelligence for your life. Let's talk about the science of houseflies. Scientists have now discovered why flies are so hard to swat, and this discovery led to discovering the perfect way to swat the fly. Experts from the California Institute of Technology said a fly's brain plans the best way to avoid being swatted within 100 milliseconds of spotting you looming over it with a rolled-up magazine. Within that time, the fly, 100 milliseconds, the fly places its legs in an optimal position to get out of the way in the opposite direction, leaving you swatting the table and cursing. That's how the research found the optimal method for actually swatting the fly. They say, don't swat at the fly's position when you spot it. Instead, aim a bit forward of that to anticipate where the fly is going to head when it sees you coming for it. And then let me know how this works, because I want to use it. John@tesh.com is my email address. 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
1: Today will be partly sunny and pleasant. A beautiful start to the weekend with a high of 76. Tonight, expect partly cloudy skies with a low of 61. Tomorrow will be cloudy with a high of 77, while tomorrow night will be mostly cloudy with a low of 62. With your AccuWeather forecast, I'm meteorologist Joe Lundberg.
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0: Magic 103.1, the 45s are spread out all over the control room floor. It's a way back weekend on the North Country's best mix. 57 degrees at 8:12. There's a conversation starter for you. It might be useful as well, depending on what you're doing these days. The latest dating trend is called dawn dating. It's all about early morning dates, like grabbing a coffee or even going for a run. So dating experts say this is a great way to start your day because there's a sense of calm and tranquility in the morning that can be hard to find during or after the hustle and the bustle of the day. Dawn dating can also be a great way to fit dating into a busy schedule because as the day goes on, more things come up that can derail your plans or you get exhausted. Morning dates are less likely to interfere with other obligations. Plus, if it's not working out, you have an easy out. All you have to say is, well, this has been great, but I need to get to work or I have to get on with my day. There you go. Dawn dating.
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6: Today will be partly sunny and pleasant, a beautiful start to the weekend with a high of 76. Tonight, expect partly cloudy skies with a low of 61. Tomorrow will be cloudy with a high of 77, while tomorrow night will be mostly cloudy with a low of 62. Your AccuWeather forecast, I'm meteorologist Joe Lundberg.
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1: It's just a crazy time in the world right now. We watch on the news. You hear all the news about all the troubles that you're having and all the stuff that we're having. It's just a crazy time. Everybody try a little harder, care about each other a little more, and stop just bickering. Just get to work and try to work a little more together on things around the world. It would be so much easier.

Good morning. It's a way back weekend on Magic 103.1. It's 58 degrees at 825. John Tesh with you, here to tell you that you can now trick yourself into being a more tidy person. That's because according to DePaul University psychologist Joseph R. Ferrari, nobody is born tidy or messy, so tidiness can be learned or unlearned. And if you learn to live an uncluttered life, the payoff is less stress, right? You know the feeling? What's the trick? Licensed therapist Anita Yokota calls it the ski slope technique. The approach involves viewing a messy or disorganized room as if it were a ski slope. So rather than trying to zip straight down a steep slope, which would be frightening, she recommends traversing, working from one side to the other, just like a skier zigzagging down a ski slope. So you straighten up a corner or section of a room before moving to another area. And by approaching the task at an angle, you distract your brain from the full-on horror of seeing all of your clutter in its entirety, and you get energizing small wins along the way. Psychologically, it's enough motivation to get the whole room done because it creates positive momentum. You can even use the ski slope technique with your to-do list. Instead of trying to cross things off top to bottom, jump around. You'll still be getting things accomplished, but it's far less daunting. Now, more of the North Country's best mix on Magic 103.1.

0: 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It's 58 degrees at 8:33.
1: Are you like me? Are you obsessed? Do you have trouble sticking to your diet and eating healthy when there's a lot of junk food around? You're not alone. In fact, new research from Johns Hopkins has found junk food is twice as tempting as good for you food. But here's the kicker. We don't have to eat tons of our favorites to be satisfied. In fact, don't miss this. Believe it or not, after just a few bites of candy, cake, cookies, or chips, just a few bites, our favorite indulgence is no more satisfying than kale or an apple. Now, that temptation is the reason why we're more likely to pile our basket with junk food at the market. So why do we find unhealthy foods more tempting? Lead researcher Dr. Corbin Cunningham says it is because our subconscious mind is all about our own survival, and we have an innate biological desire to consume high-calorie foods because the extra energy can be stored to help tide us over on the days when food is scarce. Plus, high-fat, high-sugar foods, they simply taste better. Amen to that. Another factor, many high-calorie foods are associated with celebrations, so think birthday cake. We also know treats should be indulged in only occasionally, so they become more rewarding than the healthy foods we're free to eat in vast quantities. Spinach, cucumbers, that stuff. Bottom line, the folks at Johns Hopkins say if you're tempted by junk food, indulge yourself, but only in moderation. In other words, you're dying for chocolate? Get a mini-sized bar that leaves you satisfied if you wait a while and much more likely to choose healthy food instead of junk for your next meal or your snack. I'll try.
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9: Today will be partly sunny and pleasant, a beautiful start to the weekend with a high of 76. Tonight, expect partly cloudy skies with a low of 61. Tomorrow will be cloudy with a high of 77, while tomorrow night will be mostly cloudy with a low of 62. With your AccuWeather forecast, I'm meteorologist Joe Lundberg.
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0: 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Well, this advice comes from the Journal of Consumer Psychology this time. They found shoppers were more likely to impulse buy and overspend when shopping from a touchscreen device. It's because with a touchscreen, you're touching the item. Not in real life, of course, but it works the same way. In our brain, touching it on a screen makes us feel more ownership over the item and makes us more likely to click buy. This is creepy, but it's true. Online shopping with a keyboard and a mouse does not have the same effect.
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0: 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This is Intelligence for Your Life and a Wayback Weekend. It's 59 degrees at 849.
1: All right, give this just in. We now know the most popular Google search of the last 2 weeks for people age 55 and over is how to retire. Number two is how to play pickleball. That's awesome. You know, one of the things that we talked about this weeks ago, but one of the things that's happening with pickleball is that it has really enhanced the industry of orthopedics.
2: Yeah.
1: Because a lot of people, including myself, you know, they get out there and say, oh, this isn't tennis. This is a smaller court, and the ball travels slower, so I'll be fine. And then they break their legs, and we break our legs and pull something.
2: Like anything. Look, pickleball is a great way to get activity. It's a great way to build some of those ancillary muscles that give you balance as you age, but you got to be aware of something. When you play a game, you don't realize how hard you're pushing yourself, how much you are pushing your body and how hard you're pushing your muscles. And as a result, you probably push yourself harder than you would if you just started a regular old exercise routine. So if you're just getting off the couch and you haven't moved at all in 6 months or a year or 10 years, and you go out there and play pickleball, you're going to get injured. But if you have worked yourself into some kind of shape and you're using pickleball to help maintain that, fantastic. But just know that if you're not in shape, all you're doing is putting another wing on an orthopedic surgeon's vacation home.
1: I felt like when we played, I played with you and your wife in Hawaii, I felt like I had hearing loss afterwards.
2: It was so loud. Bong, bong, bong.
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0: This is the John Tesh Radio Show on Magic 103.1 WTOJ, Carthage, Watertown. If it doesn't make you better, healthier, happier, or much more interesting, we just won't put it on this show. John Tesh in the Intelligence for Your Life newsroom with producer Betsy Chase and our team of researchers. And here's a headline for our friends who are chronic nail biters. It may not be that you're anxious. You could just be very bored. Hey, you might be able to help a friend with this. This comes from new research from the University of Montreal. People used to think a person who bit their nails was stressed or nervous, right? But experts are now saying nail biters are more likely to be perfectionists. Psychiatry professor Dr. Kieran O'Connor led the study. She found that perfectionists are quick to get frustrated, impatient, and bored, and that can lead to nail biting. In the study, people were simply left alone in a room for 6 minutes with absolutely nothing to do. The researchers found that the perfectionists were more likely to feel restless, and many bit their nails as an outlet for their impatience. The bottom line, says Dr. O'Connor, if you happen to be a perfectionist and you find yourself biting your nails when you have nothing to do, grab your smartphone, read a book, or play Tetris. Understanding that your diagnosis is likely boredom might just help.
1: Intelligence for your life.
2: This afternoon will be partly sunny and pleasant. A beautiful start to the weekend with a high of 76. Tonight, expect partly cloudy skies with a low of 64. Tomorrow will be cloudy with a brief shower or two, reaching a high of 73. Tomorrow night will be mostly cloudy with a low of 60. With your AccuWeather forecast, I'm meteorologist Joe Lundberg.
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0: Good morning. It's a way back weekend on Magic 103.1. It's 60 degrees at 9:11.
1: I know we've given this tip before, but my wife and I have been doing this, and it really works. I wanted to go over it again because it's such a powerful relationship booster. It's how to get a little injection of affection into your relationship. You do this next time you're at a restaurant, you grab a booth, and you sit side by side, or put separate chairs next to each other at the table. When we sit across from each other, it's a more aggressive stance. That's how you sit with a prospective employer during an interview. So go ahead and be that couple at the restaurant, the one that makes other people roll their eyes. Sitting side by side is a friendlier and much more intimate position.
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9: Weather. This afternoon will be partly sunny and pleasant. A beautiful start to the weekend with a high of 76. Tonight, expect partly cloudy skies with a low of 64. Tomorrow will be cloudy with a brief shower or two, reaching a high of 73. Tomorrow night will be mostly cloudy with a low of 60. With your AccuWeather forecast, I'm meteorologist Joe Lundberg.
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1: I love the attention. 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I'm certainly not a moron, but I like to think that I got some sense. Like I've always said, I got some brains under this wig and a heart beneath these boots.

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0: From Sackett's Harbor to Fort Drum, the North Country's best mix is Magic 103.1. It's 62 degrees at 931. From our Success 101 files, we're here to tell you that successful people have as much stress in their lives as the rest of us, but they don't let it impact their productivity. Here's how they do it. First, they don't overcommit. Not surprisingly, many studies show that the more we take on, the more likely we are to burn out. So next time you're asked to take on more than you can manage, try this trick. Skip the vague objections like, I don't really think I can, and just say no. It may seem impolite, but flat out saying no keeps people from believing you'll say yes eventually, which will encourage them to hound you and ask again until they wear you down. The next tool successful people use to reduce their stress, and I love this one, it's gratitude. Now follow me here. The next time your inbox is full, the phone's ringing off the hook, you're on deadline, take 1 minute and jot down three things you are thankful for. Gratitude and happiness expert Dr. Robert Emmons says this will slash your levels of the stress hormone cortisol. It will flood your brain with the feel-good hormone dopamine. You'll feel better almost instantly. Write down three things you're grateful for.
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1: The woman that I was most impressed with when I was a little girl was the town tramp, but I didn't know what that meant. This woman had the yellow peroxide hair, she had the red nails, the red lipstick, the beautiful eyes, a high heel, short skirt, and I thought she was the prettiest thing I'd ever seen. And whoever I was with say, oh, she ain't nothing but trash. And I make the joke, and I would say, well, that's what I'm going to be when I grow up. Meaning, that's how I want to look.

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14: North Country weather.
15: This afternoon will be partly sunny and pleasant. A beautiful start to the weekend with a high of 76. Tonight, expect partly cloudy skies with a low of 64. Tomorrow will be cloudy with a brief shower or two, reaching a high of 73. Tomorrow night will be mostly cloudy with a low of 60. With your AccuWeather forecast, I'm meteorologist Joe Lundberg.
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0: I love talking about resilience. Now, here's a great strategy proven to build it. Resilience. Instead of dwelling on what you need, Focus on what you have. Now, this is a strategy used by Navy SEALs. Because in a combat situation, it's not helpful to think about how you might be outnumbered or have equipment that's not working. Instead, SEALs, they're trained to focus on what they do have. And then they use those things to take positive action. In most cases, research shows that by taking just that first positive step, it gives you the confidence to take another and then another until you're safely out of the tough situation you're in. So don't focus on what you need. Focus on what you have and how you can make use of that.
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0: Magic 103.1, the Wayback Machine is cranking out nothing but the best mix of the 70s, 80s, and 90s all weekend. It's Intelligence for Your Life on a Wayback Weekend. It's 63 degrees at 949. Check this out, folks. We now know the number one fruit for weight loss. It's nothing like crazy.
1: Dragon fruit?
0: It's not one of those things. I couldn't think of a name of something weird. Or jackfruit or any of that stuff. According to registered dietitian Samantha Cassidy, it's apples. They take the prize for the number one fruit for weight loss. Okay, why? First, she says a large apple has 5 grams of fiber,
1: huge,
0: including soluble fiber. Gib is the fiber champion.
1: I don't know that I want to be known as that, but I agree with it.
0: Yeah. Soluble fiber helps regulate your appetite by delaying gastric emptying, so you feel fuller longer. And because of their crunch, apples take longer to chew than some other fruits, and chewing for longer has been shown to increase feelings of fullness. And then apples draw water into the colon, which has been found to reduce appetite. Apples, man. I mean, I like putting some peanut butter in my apples. Is that okay?
1: It is, but you're adding a lot of calories. I mean, we don't really... Nut butters are very, very calorically dense. So you are... it's fine. You're getting a little bit of protein, some fat, which is good for your overall health. But
0: I'm sorry I brought this up.
1: But
0: I really am. Yeah. Let's just go with the apples, and I'll do my own thing.
1: Okay. Well, but you're still getting a good benefit, but it is absolutely adding calories. Apples are fantastic. I mean, we are big. You and I are both big apple people. Now we know. This is where the expression comes from. An apple a day keeps the doctor away. Well, this is why. It's so, the fiber and all the other stuff.
0: I thought we talked about this. I bring up something and then you just agree with me. Let's just go with the peanut butter and the apples.
1: Well, okay. If you want to lose weight, though, you got to be aware of the total number of calories.
0: Just apples.
1: Yeah, exactly. Yeah.
0: Do they have diet peanut butter?
1: They do, actually, but don't do that.
0: Okay. The North Country's best mix is on Magic 103.1.

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2: 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He won't need it. He hates everything. He likes it. 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

WTOJ, Carthage, Watertown. We love you, Dolly Parton. Dolly Parton, a remarkable songwriter, a one-of-a-kind entertainer, but even more, a genuinely good human being on this planet who made the world feel just a little kinder.

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1: 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Butter.
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0: 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My name is Ken. Going to break the format with the Wayback thing here a little bit. This is not a Wayback song. No, this was written just a little over a year ago. Dolly Parton recorded this when her husband passed away. This is called If You Hadn't Been There. Dolly Parton on Magic.
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8: 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They really want you out because to them, you're wasting their time. Once they see that credit score of 490, they see that repo, they might string you along a little bit, but they're going to tell you something crazy. 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You know

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5: This afternoon will be partly sunny and pleasant. A beautiful start to the weekend with a high of 76. Tonight, expect partly cloudy skies with a low of 64. Tomorrow will be cloudy with a brief shower or two, reaching a high of 73. Tomorrow night will be mostly cloudy with a low of 60. With your AccuWeather forecast, I'm meteorologist Joe Lundberg.
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1: I do not believe that we should criticize and judge other people. I think we should be accepting and loving. We are all God's children. We are who we are, and we should be allowed to be who we are. I keep saying, well, if you're the fine Christian that you think you are, why are you judging people? I just think that we should be more caring. We are who we are. If you're gay, you're gay. If you're straight, you're straight. And you should be allowed to be, you know, how you are and who you are.

Magic 103.1, the North Country's best mix. I like to think of Dolly like that, in a happy mood. Yeah, I mean, I don't think I've ever cried so much about the death of a celebrity as I did with Dolly Parton. I don't know why. Just something triggered that in me. I don't know if it did it you too. A lot of other people it happened to as well.

This is a local news program where we only talk about local news. But Dolly Parton died. And this is my show, and I love Dolly Parton. This is our producer Mallory's show, and she loved Dolly Parton. And this is your show, and there's a real good chance that you love Dolly Parton, too. That's actually a pretty amazing thing in America these days. That me growing up in Western New York, almost Canada, Mallory growing up in Western Georgia, almost Alabama, and you from wherever you're from would all love one woman who grew up in East Tennessee, almost North Carolina. Dolly Parton was one of the last things that nearly all Americans loved. Set aside her musical talent for the ages, her sharp business mind, Dolly Parton was good, she was kind, she was joyful, she was generous. She knew that a fast way to make a friend was to make a joke about yourself. She loved to say that she wasn't offended by all the dumb blonde jokes because, as she said, "I know I'm not dumb and I also know I'm not blonde." And how she used to joke about her famous figure, saying that she had little feet because nothing grows in the shade. Dolly Parton was what America aspires to be, up from nothing to astonishing success, not through conformity, but through originality. As she once told Barbara Walters, she'd never stoop so low as to be fashionable. And once she reached the top, she reached out to help others up. Her Imagination Library has gifted more than 300 million books to children. Her Christian faith led her to care for and to unify people, even when mockery and division were more in style. Her family announced her passing, echoing the lyrics that she wrote in 1973, saying, "She will always love you." That was the thing. Whole lot of celebrities are loved. Dolly Parton loved you back.

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17: North Country weather.
18: This afternoon will be partly sunny and pleasant. A beautiful start to the weekend with a high of 76. Tonight, expect partly cloudy skies with a low of 64. Tomorrow will be cloudy with a brief shower or two, reaching a high of 73. Tomorrow night will be mostly cloudy with a low of 60. With your AccuWeather forecast, I'm meteorologist Joe Lundberg.
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1: Do I ever wish I was born a guy? 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I've always been a sissy. And if I'd have been born a man, I'd have been a drag queen. Eat it. Jolene.

Magic 103.1, the North Country's best mix. Wasn't a top 40 hit. No, it did make the Hot 100, though. 1973, it's become a classic since then. Yeah, Dolly Parton, Jolene. That album also had the other song, I Will Always Love You, on it, too. So, yeah, definitely. Boy, I mean, just she wrote so many great songs and just had all kinds of inspiration back then. Hey, it is the Wayback Weekend. My name is Ken, and this is George Michael.

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1: We love you, Dolly Parton.
0: Dolly Parton, a remarkable songwriter, a one-of-a-kind entertainer, but even more, a genuinely good human being on this planet who made the world feel just a little kinder.

0: right, it is a little after 11 o'clock. I am Ken Martin. This is our Wayback Weekend. Yes, we're doing the regular Waybacks, but we are playing a lot of Dolly Parton, too, because the world is just a little darker now without her in it.
1: Right.
0: I mean, what a human being. Well, we should all aspire to be like Dolly. Magic 103.1.

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9: This afternoon will be partly sunny and pleasant. A beautiful start to the weekend with a high of 76. Tonight, expect partly cloudy skies with a low of 64. Tomorrow will be cloudy with a brief shower or two, reaching a high of 73. Tomorrow night will be mostly cloudy with a low of 60. With your AccuWeather forecast, I'm meteorologist Joe Lundberg.
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1: I certainly got hit on a lot, and a lot of men thought I was as silly as I looked at this. You know, I look like a woman, but I think like a man. And in this world of business, that has helped me a lot, because by the time they think that I don't know what's going on, I done got the money and gone.

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Apparently, they were so poor that she had to make a coat for Dolly out of just remnants of bits and pieces of fabric. Dolly Parton wrote a song about it. It's The Coat of Many Colors.

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7: 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They really want you out because to them, you're wasting their time. Once they see that credit score of 490, they see that repo, they might string you along a little bit, but they're going to tell you something crazy. Like, to get you approved, we need $6,000 down. Once they say that, they know you're leaving. They know you don't have it. And that's just the truth. I'm telling you the truth. That's the difference between us and them. We're willing to take the risk. That's the difference. We tell you bring it $500, we'll put you in the car. That's the difference. You know how risky it is to approve somebody that never paid nobody, that has a repo on their credit?

0: Ace.com.
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6: This afternoon will be partly sunny and pleasant. A beautiful start to the weekend with a high of 76. Tonight, expect partly cloudy skies with a low of 64. Tomorrow will be cloudy with a brief shower or two, reaching a high of 73. Tomorrow night will be mostly cloudy with a low of 60. With your AccuWeather forecast, I'm meteorologist Joe Lundberg.
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2: I love the attention. 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Like I've always said, I got some brains under this wig and a heart beneath these boobs.

103.1. I'm never going to be able to listen to that song again the same way. Dolly Parton and her version of I Will Always Love You. 1973 there. And now it's Billy Joel on Magic.

WTOJ, Carthage, Watertown. We love you, Dolly Parton. Dolly Parton, a remarkable songwriter, a one-of-a-kind entertainer, but even more, a genuinely good human being on this planet who made the world feel just a little kinder.

Magic 103.1, the North Country's best mix. So on the streaming chart, Dolly songs are everywhere. Here's one that I wasn't aware of. Number one country song from 1989. What?

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13: Tonight will be partly cloudy with a low of 64. Tomorrow expect cloudy skies with a couple of brief showers and a high of 73. Tomorrow night will be mostly cloudy with fog lowering visibilities late and a low of 63. Monday will be mainly cloudy and humid with a few passing showers and a high of 79. With your AccuWeather forecast, I'm meteorologist Joe Lundberg.
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1: The woman that I was most impressed with when I was a little girl was the town tramp, but I didn't know what that meant. This woman had the yellow peroxide hair. She had the red nails, the red lipstick, the beautiful eyes, a high heel, short skirt, and I thought she was the prettiest thing I'd ever seen. And whoever I was with said, oh, she ain't nothing but trash. And I make the joke, and I would say, well, that's what I'm going to be when I grow up. Meaning, that's how I want to look.

Magic 103.1, the North Country's best mix, classic edition of American Top 40 with the king of the countdown, Casey. 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

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So Dolly Parton wrote this next song using her fingernails. Yeah, seriously, she rubbed her acrylic nails together, and it kind of made a sound like a typewriter, which what gave her the inspiration for 9 to 5, Dolly Parton.

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6: 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They really want you out because to them, you're wasting their time. Once they see that credit score 490, they see that repo, they might string you along a little bit, but they're going to tell you something crazy. 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Once they say that, they know you're leaving. 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And that's just the truth. I'm telling you the truth. That's the difference between us and them. We're willing to take the risk. 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We tell you, bring it $500. We'll put you in the car. 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You know how risky it is to approve somebody that never paid nobody, that has a repo on their credit? You know how risky?

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3: weather. Tonight will be partly cloudy with a low of 64. Tomorrow, expect cloudy skies with a couple of brief showers and a high of 73. Tomorrow night will be mostly cloudy with fog lowering visibilities late and a low of 63. Monday will be mainly cloudy and humid with a few passing showers and a high of 79. With your AccuWeather forecast, I'm meteorologist Joe Lundberg.
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1: I do not believe that we should criticize and judge other people. I think we should be accepting and loving. We are all God's children. We are who we are, and we should be allowed to be who we are. I keep saying, well, if you're the fine Christian that you think you are, why are you judging people? I just think that we should be more caring. We are who we are. If you're gay, you're gay. If you're straight, you're straight. And you should be allowed to be, you know, how you are and who you are.

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Dolly Parton and a song she wrote for her husband when he passed away just about a year ago. Yeah, we're breaking the format and playing something relatively new. If you hadn't been there, it is our Dolly Parton tribute weekend, and why not? Dolly broke the rules. She was such a businesswoman who knew how to put you in your place if you put her down, but she always did it with a smile.

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My name is Ken Martin on the Way Back Weekend. 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
1: I do not believe that we should criticize and judge other people. I think we should be accepting and loving. We are all God's children. We are who we are, and we should be allowed to be who we are. I keep saying, well, if you're the fine Christian that you think you are, why are you judging people? I just think that we should be more caring. We are who we are. If you're gay, you're gay. If you're straight, you're straight. And you should be allowed to be, you know, how you are and who you are.

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13: weather. Tonight will be partly cloudy with a low of 64. Tomorrow, expect cloudy skies with a couple of brief showers and a high of 73. Tomorrow night will be mostly cloudy with fog lowering visibilities late and a low of 63. Monday will be mainly cloudy and humid with a few passing showers and a high of 79. With your AccuWeather forecast, I'm meteorologist Joe Lundberg.
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1: 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Jolene.

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7: Tonight will be partly cloudy with a low of 64. Tomorrow, expect cloudy skies with a couple of brief showers and a high of 73. Tomorrow night will be mostly cloudy with fog lowering visibilities late and a low of 63. Monday will be mainly cloudy and humid with a few passing showers and a high of 79. With your AccuWeather forecast, I'm meteorologist Joe Lundberg.
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0: 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She put her mind to it. She could do anything. I mean, she was inducted into the Rock and Roll Hall of Fame and did a rock album, too. 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
10: Tonight will be partly cloudy with a low of 64. Tomorrow, expect cloudy skies with a couple of brief showers and a high of 73. Tomorrow night will be mostly cloudy with fog lowering visibilities late and a low of 63. Monday will be mainly cloudy and humid with a few passing showers and a high of 79. With your AccuWeather forecast, I'm meteorologist Joe Lundberg.
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Yeah, I love Whitney's version, but I don't know. It just hits different now. It is the Wayback Weekend on Magic 103.1. I got the Climax Blues Band.

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13: weather. Tonight will be partly cloudy with a low of 64. Tomorrow, expect cloudy skies with a few brief showers. The high will reach 73. Tomorrow night will be mostly cloudy with fog reducing visibilities late and a low of 63. With your AccuWeather forecast, I'm meteorologist Jason Catarina.
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1: 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I want to mean something. 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I want to be a meaningful, artistic, you know, person.

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0: Hello again and welcome to American Top 40. My name's Casey Kasem and we're ready to do our weekly survey of the biggest hits in the USA. Our rankings come directly from the official Billboard Coast to Coast survey of radio airplay and record sales. Let's start off with a recap of last week's top three. The song at number three was Maniac by Michael Cimbello. At number two last week was Sweet Dreams by Eurythmics. And last week's number one was Every Breath You Take by The Police. It's been at number one for 8 weeks. Does it make it to nine? We'll find out as we count down the hottest records in America. And here we go.
1: Number 40.
0: Debuting at number 40 is a pop music star who began his career in the 1950s when he was 15 years old. He's Paul Anka, now 42, and debuting with a song called Hold Me Till the Morning Comes. Paul Anka.

Superstar Paul Inc on American Top 40, debuting at number 40 with Hold Me Till the Morning Comes. Five songs debut in this week's survey. Here's one by a band from New York City. Their first Top 40 hit 4 years ago got to number 26, Take Me to the River. Their second Top 40 hit comes in now at number 39. Here are Talking Heads and Burning Down the House.

0: from the LP Speaking in Tongues, that's Burning Down the House by Talking Heads, debuting at number 39. 38 big ones to number one, and we're counting them down.
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0: I'm Casey Kasem. Here's another debut song. It's the first top 40 hit for soul recording star Peebo Bryson. His duet is with pop and soul star Roberta Flack. Peebo and Roberta coming in at number 38 with Tonight I Celebrate My Love.

P. Bo Bryson, originally from Greenville, South Carolina, and Roberta Flack, originally from Asheville, North Carolina. They're together debuting at number 38 with Tonight I Celebrate My Love. In this week's survey, we have 13 British acts, and here's one of them. From Sheffield, England, Def Leppard at number 37 with Rock of Ages.

0: Def Leppard on American Top 40, falling from 25 to 37 in our countdown. A listener wants to know if the main theme music from any TV soap opera ever hit the top 40. Yes, one theme song from a popular soap opera became a hit because of a 14-year-old girl, a Romanian gymnast in the 1976 Olympics. Details coming up.
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4: 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They really want you out because to them, you're wasting their time. Once they see that credit score of 490, they see that repo, they might string you along a little bit, but they're going to tell you something crazy. Like, to get you approved, we need $6,000 down. Once they say that, they know you leaving. They know you don't have it. And that's just the truth. I'm telling you the truth. That's the difference between us and them. We're willing to take the risk. That's the difference. We tell you bring it $500, we'll put you in the car. 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You know how risky it is to approve somebody that never paid nobody, that has a repo on their credit? You know how risky?

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6: Tonight will be partly cloudy with a low of 64. Tomorrow, expect cloudy skies with a few brief showers. The high will reach 73. Tomorrow night will be mostly cloudy with fog reducing visibilities late and a low of 63. With your AccuWeather forecast, I'm meteorologist Jason Catarino.
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9: AT40 originates in Hollywood. The current hit by the Little River Band climbs three notches this week. This is their 13th time in the top 40. At number 36, You're Driving Me Out of My Mind.

0: The Little River Band from Melbourne, Australia on American Top 40. Second week on the chart, moving from 39 to 36 in the countdown. You're driving me out of my mind. Now, let's answer that question about soap opera themes. Comes to us from David Johnson in Providence, Rhode Island. David wants to know, how many theme songs from daytime television soap operas have hit the top 40? Well, only one soap opera theme has ever hit the top 40. And when it hit, it wasn't under its own title. Remember this melody? This piece of music was first introduced back in 1971 in a movie called Bless the Beasts and the Children. The song's title was Cotton's Dream. Then, 2 years later, it was picked up as a theme of a popular new soap opera. But that's not what put it in the top 40. The responsible party was a 14-year-old girl, a Romanian gymnast who won the hearts of the world in the 1976 Olympic Games in Montreal, Canada. She's Nadia Comăneci. Nadia was the first athlete in the history of the Olympics to get a perfect score of 10. She was so dazzling that ABC Television, covering the games, reran her performances frequently. And during the slow-motion replays, the producers selected a song to accompany Nadia, a song that came from a soap opera. With each broadcast, the music became more popular. Finally, the composers Barry Dvorzon and Perry Botkin Jr. released it as a single, calling it Nadia's Theme. In the fall of 1976, it hit number 8. Nadia's Theme had a subtitle naming the CBS soap opera the music was taken from, The Young and the Restless. And there's your answer, David. Only one daytime soap opera theme has ever hit the top 40. The theme from The Young and the Restless, which hit number 8 in 1976 as Nadia's Theme. Thanks for your letter. Now, on with the countdown.
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0: Singer Juice Newton debuts this week with her latest hit. It's a remake of a song that the British invasion group The Zombies took to number 6 back in 1965. Coming in at 35, here's Tell Her No.

0: Juice Newton on American Top 40. The girl from Virginia Beach, Virginia debuts at number 35 with Tell Her No. Up next, the first Top 40 single by the former lead singer of one of the biggest rock groups of all time, Led Zeppelin.
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0: Every week, American Top 40 is heard in the 50 states and around the world on great radio stations like WVJS, Owensboro, Kentucky, KMXL, Logan, Utah, and DWRT, Manila, the Philippines. Here's the first Top 40 solo hit by the former lead singer of one of the biggest rock groups of all time, the British band Led Zeppelin. He's Robert Plant, debuting with a song called Big Log. And coming in at number 34, it's the highest debuter of the week. Robert Plant.

former lead singer for the English supergroup Led Zeppelin. 36-year-old Robert Plant debuting with his first solo hit at number 34. Big Log, from the LP The Principle of Moments. Guitarist and singer George Benson has had 7 top 40 hits. His first in 1976 was This Masquerade. His biggest so far, a number 4, came in 1980. Give Me the Night. George's latest hit on American Top 40 climbs 5 notches this week to 33. Here's Lady Love Me.

0: the man born and raised in Pittsburgh, PA, George Benson on American Top 40 at number 33, moving up 5 notches second week on the chart with Lady Love Me. You know, the rock and roll era began in the mid-50s, and along with it came the phrase rock and roll. But wait, there was a hit song called Rock and Roll way back in the 1930s. Coming up is a piece of that record, along with the latest hit using rock and roll in its title.
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0: We're on our way to the number one song in the USA and counting down.
1: Number 32.
0: Moving up 3 notches this week is the latest hit by superstar Elton John. Here's Kiss the Bride.

0: Kiss the Bride. Elton John at number 32, third week on the chart, moving up three notches. You know, legendary disc jockey Alan Freed is often credited with coining the term rock and roll. But Alan Freed was responsible only for popularizing it. The phrase rock and roll was first heard publicly in a song that was a hit back in 1934. That's 20 years before the rock era began, in the mid-50s. It was the title of a hit record by the Boswell sisters. And here's a piece of it.
1: Rock and roll, yeah.

0: rock and roll.
1: That record by the Boswell sisters was a hit 49 years ago. Its title, Rock and Roll. But it wasn't until 20 years after that, until the mid-50s, that the expression rock and roll took on the meaning it has today. DJ Alan Freed, when he was working in Cleveland, first used the expression to describe the contemporary music by black artists whose records he played. And that was the sound that became the foundation for the billion-dollar industry known as rock and roll. This week, the latest song to pay tribute to rock and roll is at number 31 in our survey. Here's ELO with Rock and Roll is

0: that song peaked at number 19 the past couple of weeks on AT40. This week, it falls to 31 in the survey. Rock and Roll is King, ELO. And the countdown continues.
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0: These are the most popular songs in the USA as ranked by Billboard magazine. And Billboard says the current hit by singer Jeffrey Osborne moves up four notches this week to number 30. His song is Don't You Get So Mad.

0: You Get So Mad by 35-year-old Jeffrey Osborne, born and raised in Providence, Rhode Island. He's at number 30, moving up four notches, third week on the chart with Don't You Get So Mad. This is AT40 in Hollywood, California, counting down the most popular songs in the USA. I'm Casey Kasem. We'll continue in a moment. 29 big hits to go on our way to the number one song in the nation.
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3: Tonight will be partly cloudy with a low of 64. Tomorrow, expect cloudy skies with a few brief showers. The high will reach 73. Tomorrow night will be mostly cloudy with fog reducing visibilities late and a low of 63. With your AccuWeather forecast, I'm meteorologist Jason Catarina.
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5: A couple of weeks ago, a listener asked whether any performers had established themselves as acting stars in a TV series and then hit the top 40. Our answer was that many had, and I said that five television actors had even hit number one. They were all men. Rick Nelson, Lorne Greene, David Soule, Sean Cassidy, and John Travolta. Well, there are two people we missed. Two women. But a very sharp listener in Tennessee, Steve Vinson in Cookville, remembered them. One of them starred as the daughter, Mary Stone, on The Donna Reed Show. And in 1962, her first record, Johnny Angel, hit number one. That lady is Shelley Fabre. And Shelley's TV acting career has continued successfully ever since. Now, the other TV actor who also hit number one and we missed mentioning was the female comedian who played in one of the most successful and longest-running variety series in history. She acted in some of the funniest comedy sketches ever created for 11 years as a regular on The Carol Burnett Show. And during that time, in 1973, she hit number one with a song called The Night the Lights Went Out in Georgia. And that lady is Vicki Lawrence. And that should set the record straight regarding TV actors in leading roles who had hit number one on the pop chart, thanks to Steve Vinson in Cookville. Now from the AT40 Archives. Another of the number one songs of the 60s, and we're up to April 1962. This was the 47th number one single of the 60s, Johnny Angel, Shelley Fabre.

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0: In Hollywood, this is Casey Kasem on American Top 40, and we're counting down the biggest hits in the USA on our way to the one most popular song in the nation.
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0: This song peaked at number 4. Duran Duran with Is There Something I Should Know?

0: Duran falling from 15 to 29 in our survey of the 40 biggest hits in the USA? Is there something I should know? Coming up, a long-distance dedication from a woman in Ohio to the worst singer she's ever heard.
1: Casey's Coast to Coast.
0: I'm Casey Kasem. The third top 40 hit from the album Frontiers falls five notches this week to number 28. Here's Journey with After the Fall.

Journey peaked last week at number 23. This week, they fall to 28 in our countdown of the 40 biggest hits in the USA. Their song, After the Fall. Now, we're up to our long-distance dedication. And this is another letter that illustrates just how much music means to all of us. Not only listening to it, but often singing for our own pleasure. The letter's from a woman in Cleveland, Ohio. And here's what she writes. Dear Casey, singing has always had an important place in my life. Even 10 years ago when I was a high school senior in a small town in Mississippi. My favorite class was choir. The best part of the school day was when I was standing in that choir room for that all too short hour, singing with all my heart. Halfway through my senior year, a new boy joined the choir. At first, I was glad that he stood next to me. But then, I heard him sing. Casey, I'd never heard such a poor singing voice before. From that point on, I held his poor voice against him and never tried to get to know him. 6 years later, I moved to Ohio. I was lonely, so remembering how much I enjoyed singing in my high school choir, I joined the choir at my new church. At the first practice, I noticed one bad voice stood out. I suddenly remembered the boy with the bad voice from high school, and I turned around, and there he was. We went out for coffee, talked for hours. I realized how wrong I'd been to judge him on his voice alone. Casey, that was 4 years ago. Today, the boy with a bad voice is my husband, Tom. And though his voice hasn't improved, when I hear him singing in the shower, I know it's the most beautiful voice I'll ever hear. Would you please play Killing Me Softly with his song for Tom? I want him to know that it's not his voice, but his song I love. Thank you, Denise. Okay, Denise, here's your long-distance dedication. Strumming.

0: Number one in 1973. That's Roberta Flack with Killing Me Softly with his song. A long-distance dedication from Denise in Cleveland, Ohio, to her husband, Tom. And the countdown continues on American Top 40.
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13: weather. Tonight will be partly cloudy with a low of 64. Tomorrow, expect cloudy skies with a few brief showers. The high will reach 73. Tomorrow night will be mostly cloudy with fog reducing visibilities late and a low of 63. With your AccuWeather forecast, I'm meteorologist Jason Catarina.
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0: These are the biggest hits in the USA, as determined each week by the nationwide survey of Billboard magazine. I'm Casey Kasem. At the moment, we have three Canadian acts in the countdown. We've already heard from Paul Anka, and Men Without Hats are coming up. Here's the third act from Canada at number 27, a five-man band from Vancouver. It's Loverboy, falling 10 notches with Hot Girls in Love.

0: The group is Loverboy from Canada. They're at number 27 this week, falling 10 notches with Hot Girls in Love. Coming up is the latest hit by the band who recently broke a record held for 17 years by the Beatles. Their show at New York Shea Stadium sold out faster than any other concert in Shea Stadium history.
1: Casey's Coast to Coast.
0: I'm Casey Kasem, doing the countdown.
2: Number 26.
0: The trio called Shalimar have hit the top 40 three times, with Uptown Festival second time around, and currently with Dead Giveaway. Up three notches to number 26 this week. Here's Shalimar.

From Los Angeles, California, the group is Shalimar and their hit song, Dead Giveaway, moving from 29 to 26 in the countdown. Now, we're up to the latest hit by a band who recently broke a record the Beatles have held for 17 years. It's the record for the fastest sellout of any concert at New York Shea Stadium. Back in 1966, when the Beatles played at the home of the Mets baseball team, Shea Stadium, they sold out all 60,000 seats in a little less than 8 hours. And since then, that stood as the record at the stadium for a non-athletic event. But when tickets went on sale for the August 18th concert by another band, tickets sold at a clip that totally eclipsed the Beatles' record. All 60,000 tickets priced at $17.50 apiece sold out in a mere 5 hours. In fact, at one point, the tickets, with the help of computers that the Beatles never had, were going at the rate of 250 per minute, 15,000 an hour. And that clearly gives this band, The Police, the record for the fastest sellout in Shea Stadium history. This week, one of the songs that had those fans lining up leaps 12 notches to number 25, biggest mover in the countdown. The song, King of Pain, by The Police.

0: The Police on American Top 40. They debuted at number 37 last week and move all the way up to number 25. Biggest mover in the countdown this week with King of Pain. 24 big ones to number one, and the countdown continues.
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4: American Top 40 is heard in the 50 states and around the world every week on great radio stations like KKCK Marshall, Minnesota, WNLA Indianola, Mississippi, and K101 San Francisco. Climbing 8 notches to number 24 are the 5 men from London who call themselves Spandau Ballet. Their first hit in the United States is called True.

The first chart single in the U.S. for Spandau Ballet from England. They move from 32 all the way up to 24 in the countdown. Well, now, here's a woman who's been on the Hot 100 chart ever since she debuted with her first big hit a year and 2 months ago. Between Gloria, Solitaire, and her latest hit, Laura Branigan has been in the Hot 100 continuously since July 10th, 1982. 61 straight weeks. Climbing four notches this week to number 23, here's Laura Branigan and How Am I Supposed to Live Without You?

0: Brannigan on American Top 40 with How Am I Supposed to Live Without You? 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
0: This is the first Top 40 hit for Frank Stallone. From the movie Stayin' Alive, climbing 8 notches this week, here's Far From

Frank Stallone with Far From Over from the Stayin' Alive soundtrack. It moves from 30 to 22 in the countdown. Now we're up to the song Promises, Promises by the two-man English band Naked Eyes. They come from a town that has a fascinating history. They're from the city of Bath in southwest England. Now, Bath was founded not by the English, but by the Romans way back around the year 50 A.D. What drew the conquering legions to that spot were the hot mineral springs that bubbled out of the ground. And the Roman Empire's talented engineers built the famous baths that give the city its name. And for the next 300 or 400 years, the Roman elite spent their holidays there, soaking up the steam and the bubbles. Then the legions were called back to Rome to fight off the Huns and the Goths. And the baths and buildings were pretty much forgotten. That is, until the early 1700s, when Queen Anne went there to take a bath. And that triggered the rebuilding of the beautiful city that Bath, England is today. And some of the original, elaborate Roman baths are still bubbling for tourists to see today. That's the hometown of Naked Eyes, whose hit song Promises, Promises climbs 3 notches this week to number 21.

0: Naked Eyes at number 21, moving up three notches, fourth week on the chart with Promises, Promises. I'm Casey Kasem. This is American Top 40 in Hollywood. We're counting down the week's 40 biggest hits, and we're 20 hits away from number one. We'll continue in a moment.
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6: weather. Tonight will be partly cloudy with a low of 64. Tomorrow, expect cloudy skies with a few brief showers. The high will reach 73. Tomorrow night will be mostly cloudy with fog reducing visibilities late and a low of 63. With your AccuWeather forecast, I'm meteorologist Jason Catarina.
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9: 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Here's Prince with Delirious.

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1: 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I'm Casey Kasem, and the countdown continues.
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1: Australian-born pop and TV star Rick Springfield moves up a notch this week with his current hit, Human Touch.

Rick Springfield with his ninth top 40 hit. He's at number 20, moving up a notch with Human Touch. He wrote it and co-produced it as well. From Hollywood, this is Casey Kasem, and the countdown doesn't stop till we get to number one. At number 19, moving down a notch from Portland, Oregon, here's Quarterflash, lead singer Rindy Ross, and Take Me to Heart.

0: Quarter Flash with their third top 40 hit at number 19, moving down a notch, Take Me to Heart. A listener in Georgia wants to know, how many social protest songs have hit number one? Well, we managed to come up with at least three. One by Barry McGuire, one by Edwin Starr, and one by the Raiders. Details coming up.
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0: I'm Casey Kasem. Here's the Australian group who released only 10 singles here in the U.S., and all 10 have hit the top 40. Seven made the top five, including their number one smash, The One That You Love. Their current hit climbs eight hefty notches to number 18. Air Supply, and Making Love Out of Nothing at All. I know.

0: Making love out of nothing at all. Air Supply from Sydney, Australia, at number 18 in our countdown, moving up 8 notches. Now, let's answer that question about social protest songs. Just a few weeks ago, we listed some current songs of protest or social commentary, like Prince's 1999 and Eddie Grant's Electric Avenue. Well, Anthony J. Mobley in Savannah, Georgia, wants to know, how many social protest songs have hit number one? Now, that's a tricky one, because some number one songs have sounded like they might be protest hits, but their lyrics aren't obvious. Within the AT40 staff, we have partial agreement that songs like In the Year 2525 by Zager and Evans and You Haven't Done Nothing by Stevie Wonder are social protests. But we all agree that three other number ones are bona fide social protest songs, songs that make a definite statement. In 1965, Barry McGuire hit number one with his protest commentary with lines like, "And you tell me over and over and over again, my friend, you don't believe we're on the eve of destruction." That's from Barry McGuire's song, Eve of Destruction. In 1970, Edwin Starr went to number one with his protest song that had almost chant-like lyrics. War, what is it good for? Absolutely nothing. Edwin Starr's War. And in 1971, the Raiders hit the top spot with a song about the plight of the Cherokee people. The Raiders sang, "They took the whole Indian nation, put us on this reservation." The title of the song? Indian Reservation. And there's your answer, Anthony. The three hits, all definitely social protest songs that went to number one. Thanks for your letter. Now, on with the countdown.
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0: The Stray Cats at number 17, moving up 11 big notches. She's sexy and 17, and the countdown continues. Casey's Coast to Coast,
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9: 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Not if you have bad credit. They really want you out, because to them, you're wasting their time. Once they see that credit score of 490, they see that repo, they might string you along a little bit, but they're going to tell you something crazy, like, to get you approved, we need $6,000 down. Once they say that, they know you leaving. 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We're willing to take the risk. 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We'll put you in the car. 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You know how risky it is to approve somebody that never paid nobody, that has a repo on their credit? You know how risky?

0: Tonight will be partly cloudy with a low of 64. Tomorrow, expect cloudy skies with a few brief showers. The high will reach 73. Tomorrow night will be mostly cloudy with fog reducing visibilities late and a low of 63. With your AccuWeather forecast, I'm meteorologist Jason Catarina.
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3: 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The current solo hit by Stevie Nicks peaked at number 5 2 weeks ago. Now it's at number 16. Stand

0: Stevie Nicks on AT40. After 6 consecutive weeks in the top 10, she falls from 7 to 16 with Stand Back. Coming up, a long-distance dedication from a family in Wisconsin to a Brazilian student 6,000 miles away.
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0: I'm Casey Kasem. The British singer from Wales, Bonnie Tyler, climbs 5 notches this week to number 15 with Total Eclipse of the Heart.

Total Eclipse of the Heart from the LP Faster Than the Speed of Night. Bonnie Tyler on American Top 40, moving from number 20 to number 15 in our countdown. You know, the requests for long-distance dedications that come in every week are aimed at people all over the world. This one, for instance, goes out to someone in Brazil. It comes from a woman in Oconomowoc, Wisconsin. She writes, "Dear Casey, on July 1st, it was 1 year since our exchange student returned to his home in Valença, Brazil. We were the host family for Cesar Marques from August 1981 until July 1982. We had considered hosting a foreign exchange student for years, but it wasn't until 1981 that we actually applied. We have 6 children of our own, a married son, 2 daughters in college, a high school senior, an 8th grader, and a 3rd grader. Our year with Cesar as a member of our family was a tremendous one for all of us. Our hearts were expanded so that he became our son and brother for life. We found we were able to love and understand someone from a very different background as a member of our own close family. We have a feeling of being related to his Brazilian family, whom we've never seen, but with whom we have so much in common because one of them was so suited to become one of us. Saying goodbye was probably the saddest day of our lives, but saying hello again will be the most beautiful. We'd like to make a long-distance dedication to Cesar and to all the 3,400 foreign students and their host families who are here in the United States from 60 foreign countries. May you all experience what we did, and may you also gain a son or daughter for life. Please play Hello Again as our first anniversary remembrance. Signed, Jane Tremaine." Okay, Mrs. Tremaine, here's your long-distance dedication.

0: Neil Diamond with Hello Again, a long-distance dedication from the Tremaine family in Wisconsin to the student from Brazil, Cesar, who just spent a year with them. And the countdown continues.
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0: Once a week with American Top 40, and you know how your favorite songs are doing across the USA. Like the current hit by Jackson Browne. It's called Lawyers in Love, and it's at number 14 for its second week. Jackson Browne.

0: with the 14th most popular song in the USA, same position as last week, Jackson Browne and Lawyers in Love. You know, one of the most respected news weeklies in the world is Time Magazine. Their covers often feature important political leaders and spotlight new trends. So when a pop star makes the cover of Time, you know they're big stuff, like the Beatles or Elton John or the superstar whose latest hit is coming up.
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1: Number 13.
0: Here's the band whose debut album was the number one album of last year. The follow-up, Alpha, roared into the top 10 on the album chart this week, leaping from number 29 all the way to 8. And from that album, here's the current hit, moving up 3 notches on the pop chart to 13. Don't Cry by Asia.

From London, England, it's the group Asia on American Top 40 at number 13, moving up three with Don't Cry. Now we're up to a hit by the superstar who recently appeared on the cover of Time magazine. Now, Time is one of the most respected news journals published today. Their covers usually feature political figures and world leaders, the movers and the shakers. So when the editors of Time put a pop star on their cover, you know whoever they choose is having some kind of vital impact on our pop culture. Time goofed, of course, by ignoring Elvis Presley in the 50s. But in the 60s, Time magazine couldn't ignore the Beatles. Paul and John also appeared solo on Time covers. And other pop stars who appeared on the cover of Time include Elton John, Linda Ronstadt, Aretha Franklin, James Taylor, The Band, Joni Mitchell, Bruce Springsteen, Cher, and The Who. One cover was shared by four artists: Roberta Flack, Harry Nilsson, Carole King, and Ian Anderson of Jethro Tull. And the latest pop music star to appear on a Time cover did it just 7 weeks ago. He's an English rock superstar. And here's what the cover story by writer Jay Cox said. In a hurricane-force career that has swept over a decade, lost force sometimes, but never blown out to sea, he's tried on almost as many private faces and public personas as he has written songs. At age 36, David Bowie is the oldest fresh face in rock. End of quote. At number 12 this week, here he is right off the cover of Time magazine. David Bowie and China Girl.

0: David Bowie reached number 10 in our countdown last week. That was his peak with the song China Girl. This week, he falls to number 12. We're counting down to a hit that establishes a new record. It makes the album it comes from the only album ever to produce 5 top 10 hits. That record-busting song is coming up. My name's Casey Kasem, and this is American Top 40. Our countdown of the most popular hits in the USA continues in a moment.
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6: North Country Weather.
7: Tonight will be partly cloudy with a low of 64. Tomorrow, expect cloudy skies with a few brief showers. The high will reach 73. Tomorrow night will be mostly cloudy with fog reducing visibilities late and a low of 63. With your AccuWeather forecast, I'm meteorologist Jason Catarino.
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10: We're up to a classic American Top 40 Extra. 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The trio formed in Houston back in 1969 and went on to score 17 Hot 100 hits throughout the 70s, 80s, and 90s. Singles like LaGrange, Sharp Dressed Man, Legs, Give It Up, and this hit from 1983, Gimme All Your Lovin'.

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1: Now on with our countdown of the 40 biggest hits in the USA. I'm Casey Kasem, this is American Top 40, and we're on our way to the most popular song in the nation.
3: Number 11.
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but Human League on American Top 40. The English act at number 11 in the countdown, falling three notches with Keep Feeling Fascination. Now on American Top 40, we're up to a song that establishes a new chart record. The category is the album that's generated the most top 10 hits. Up till now, five albums have been tied for that title, with four top 10 singles apiece. Those five albums are Fleetwood Mac's Rumors, Michael Jackson's two albums, Off the Wall and Thriller, the movie soundtrack album from Grease, and the soundtrack album from Saturday Night Fever. But now, one of those albums has broken the record of four top tens as the latest single from it becomes the fifth top 10. Here are the album's hits chronologically. There's The Girl Is Mine, Billie Jean, Beat It, Wanna Be Startin' Something, and now the fifth top 10 hit from it, making the album Thriller the first album in history to produce five top 10 hits. And here is that fifth song, climbing from number 13 to number 10 this week, Human Nature by superstar Michael Jackson.

0: Michael Jackson moving Human Nature from number 13 to number 10 in our countdown. And that song from the album Thriller makes that album the only album in history to generate 5 top 10 records. And the countdown continues.
1: 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American Top 40.
0: I'm Casey Kasem, coming to you from Hollywood. At number 9 for a second week, here's Culture Club, and I'll tumble for you.

second week at number 9 in popularity, Culture Club, and I'll tumble for you. American Top 40s heard in the 50 states and around the world every week on great radio stations like WCIT, Lima, Ohio, KGKL, San Angelo, Texas, and CKBI, Prince Albert, Saskatchewan, Canada. The current hit by Men at Work from Australia peaked at number 6, spent 2 weeks at that spot, now drops to number 8. It's a Mistake.

It's a Mistake by Men at Work. Colin Hay, Greg Hamm, Ron Stryker, John Rees, and Jerry Spizer. They move from number 6 to number 8 in our survey as the countdown continues.

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0: Weather. Tonight will be partly cloudy with a low of 64. Tomorrow, expect cloudy skies with a few brief showers. The high will reach 73. Tomorrow night will be mostly cloudy with fog reducing visibilities late and a low of 63. With your AccuWeather forecast, I'm meteorologist Jason Catarina.
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18: Here's one of the strongest movers in the countdown this week. From number 12 to number 7 are 5 tough notches, but Billy Joel is one tough artist.

Tell Her About It. Billy Joel on American Top 40, moving all the way from number 12 to number 7 in the countdown. His 18th Top 40 hit, Tell Her About It. Now, as we work our way toward the 6 most popular songs in America, let's check out the tops of Billboard's other charts this week. Number 1 on the country chart is A Fire I Can't Put Out by George Strait. Number 1 on the soul chart is Cold Blooded by Rick James. Number 1 on the album chart is Synchronicity by The Police. And on the pop singles chart, we're up to another song that also moves a potent 5 notches this high in the survey. From number 11 to number 6 this week, it's the first hit song by the Canadian band Men Without Hats, The Safety Dance. We can dance.

0: moving up 5 big notches to number 6 in our survey of the 40 biggest, Men Without Hats and the Safety Dance. Since the hit song Puttin' on the Ritz was first introduced in a 1930 movie, it's been sung in at least 3 other big movies, once by Fred Astaire, once by Clark Gable, and once by the screen's most famous monster. Samples of each are coming up.
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0: Here's Donna Summer's recent number 1 soul song. On the pop chart, it spent 3 weeks at number 3. Now at number 5, She Works Hard for the Money.

0: Boston's Donna Summer falls from 4 to 5 in our countdown of the 40 biggest with She Works Hard for the Money. Now on American Top 40, we're up to the hit song Putting on the Ritz. That's the 50-year-old song that was introduced by Harry Richman in the 1930 movie of the same name. Well, the song has also appeared in some other movies, sung by two of the biggest stars in cinema. In 1939, in the comedy film Idiot's Delight, Putting on the Ritz was sung by one of the most romantic leading men in movie history. And here's what his version sounded like.
1: If you're blue and you don't know where to go to, why don't you go where Harlem sits? Putting on the Ritz.
0: That's Putting on the Ritz, sung in the movie Idiot's Delight, by the same star who in the classic Gone with the Wind told Scarlett O'Hara, "Frankly, my dear, I don't give a damn." Screen legend Clark Gable. Then in 1946, Putting on the Ritz was sung by another screen legend. It was in a movie called Blue Skies, and his version sounded like this.
2: Now if you're blue and you don't know where to go to, why don't you go where fashion sits? Putting on the Ritz.
0: From the movie Blue Skies, that's the most popular dancer in motion picture history. Fred Astaire, with his version of Putting on the Ritz. Now, we've also come up with one more version, perhaps the oddest version. It appeared in the Mel Brooks comedy Young Frankenstein. And here's a piece of it, a duet between young Dr. Frankenstein and his monster.

0: a waistcoat perfect fits.
1: That's Gene Wilder as Dr. Frankenstein and Peter Boyle as the monster with their version of Putting on the Ritz. Now, here's the current hit version. It's at number 4 this week on American Top 40, and it's Taco's version.

0: Third week in the top 10, moving from 9 to 5 to this week number 4 on American Top 40. That's Taco and Putting on the Ritz. Three big ones to number 1, and we're counting them down.
1: 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Casey's Coast to Coast. American Top 40.
0: I'm Casey Kasem. In 1968, the Beatles set a record for most weeks at number 1 with one song by a rock group. That's when Hey Jude stayed at number 1 for 9 weeks. And this next song in our countdown came very close to tying that Beatle record. Last week was its 8th week at number 1. This week, it drops to number 3. Every Breath You Take by the Police.

0: Every Breath You Take. After 8 consecutive weeks at number 1, The Police fall to number 3 this week. There's an English duo in the countdown who do their recording in a converted old church in London, a church they not only believe is haunted, but claim that the ghosts are helping them with the housework. Details and this duo's number 1 song are coming up.
1: The hits from coast to coast.
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11: North Country Beggars. Overnight will be partly cloudy with a low of 65. Sunday will bring cloudy skies with a few brief showers, reaching a high of 74. Sunday night will be mostly cloudy with fog reducing visibility late and a low of 59. With your AccuWeather forecast, I'm meteorologist Jason Catarina.
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14: We're up to a classic American Top 40 Extra. It's by singer and actress Dolly Parton, who we lost earlier this week at the age of 80 after a brief illness. Also known as the Queen of Country, Dolly moved to Nashville the day after graduating high school in 1964, where she began writing music. In 1966, she had her first hit on Billboard's country chart titled Dumb Blonde, and would go on to score 25 number one hits from 1971 to 2006. Meanwhile, she also pursued her acting career, starring in films like 9 to 5 and Steel Magnolias, along with several variety TV shows. And on the pop chart, her biggest achievement may have been in late 1992, when Whitney Houston's remake of her number one country hit, I Will Always Love You, topped the chart for 14 weeks and was named Billboard's number one single for all of 1993. Now here's Dolly Parton, along with Kenny Rogers, and a song that was on its way to number one, Islands in the Stream.

0: on its way to becoming the second of her two number one pop hits. That's the late Dolly Parton, along with Kenny Rogers and Islands in the Stream, a classic American Top 40 extra from 1983. American
1: Top 40. These are the hottest hits in the USA, from the sandy shores of Hawaii to the rocky coast of Maine. Climbing a notch to number two, it's Michael Cimbello's hot hit from the Flashdance soundtrack. It's Maniac.

Michael Sembello on American Top 40. His first chart single moves from number 3 to number 2 in our countdown of the 40 biggest. From the Flashdance soundtrack, that was Maniac. Well, now we're up to our new number 1 song by a duo who claim ghosts are helping them tidy up their recording studio. This is the story told us by Englishman Dave Stewart and Scotswoman Annie Lennox, who together form the act called Eurythmics. Recently, Dave and Annie put all their money into an old abandoned church in London. They took out a 21-year lease and set about converting it into a studio and rehearsal hall. And there's been a lot of work to do. It's a very old building. Part of it is in ruins and rubble. But that doesn't bother Annie and Dave. They're also not bothered by the fact that the church seems to be haunted. Dave says, quote, "Apparently it used to belong to an 18th century religious group called the Agapemonites, who were a sort of free love cult, persecuted and hounded out of existence." End of quote. Dave claims that a ghost or something has been moving and clearing away bits of rubble in the church. He says after we've finished for the night, they go to work, because when we arrive the next morning, a good 2 hours of work has been done for us, so I believe them to be friendly. End of quote. I wonder if that ghost does windows. But Dave Stewart and Annie Lennox couldn't care less. Their song has just hit the top. The new number one song in the USA is Sweet Dreams by Eurythmics.

0: it is, the new number one song in the USA. After four consecutive weeks at number two, Eurythmics move into the top position with Sweet Dreams Are Made of This. And there you have them, the 40 most popular records in America, determined by Billboard magazine for the week ending September 3rd, 1983. American Top 40 is produced in Hollywood by ABC Watermark, executive producer Tom Rounds, producer Don Bastani, with Matt Wilson, Merrill Schindler, Daryl Morton, Dana Schwartzwalder, Renee Jean Hill, Aaron Durai, Marty Rosenstock, and Paul Libeskind. I'm Casey Kasem. Join me next week, and again, we'll count down the 40 most popular songs in the USA. Till then, keep your feet on the ground and keep reaching for the stars.
1: 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Special thanks to Kalila Dawkins, Rob Durkee, Pete Battistini, Scott Lakefield, Mike Savage, Michael Cross, Dave Nunez, and of course, the legend where the countdown began, Casey Kasem.

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0: Overnight will be partly cloudy with a low of 65. Sunday will bring cloudy skies with a few brief showers, reaching a high of 74. Sunday night will be mostly cloudy with fog reducing visibility late and a low of 59. With your AccuWeather forecast, I'm meteorologist Jason Catarina.
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5: North Country weather.
6: Overnight will be partly cloudy with a low of 65. Sunday will bring cloudy skies with a few brief showers, reaching a high of 74. Sunday night will be mostly cloudy with fog reducing visibility late and a low of 59. With your AccuWeather forecast, I'm meteorologist Jason Catarino.
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We love you, Dolly Regan. Dolly Parton, a remarkable songwriter, a one-of-a-kind entertainer, but even more, a genuinely good human being on this planet who made the world feel just a little kinder. Magic.